The top of every mountain is the bottom of another. The top of every mountain is the bottom of another. Run for cover, you'll discover some will thrive and others suffer. 'Cause the top of every mountain is the bottom of another.

the bottom of another. 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Not enough to keep us smothered. Lower class, never the upper. Cause the top of every mountain is the bottom.

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I get in early, I was roused by the light. Back in the city, no longer my home.

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0: Long time ago, me and my brother Kyle here, we was hitchhiking down a long and lonesome road. All of a sudden, there shined a shiny demon in the middle of the road. And he said...

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A whip crack went his rumpy tail, and the beast was dead.

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1: The roof is on fire. We don't

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0: Is Dexter ill? Is Dexter ill today?
1: Mr. Kirk, Dexter's in school.
2: I'm afraid he's not, Miss Fishmore. Dexter's truancy problem is way out of hand. The Baltimore County School Board have decided to expel Dexter from the entire public school system.
1: Oh, Mr. Kirk, I'm an offended juvenile of Dexter's truancy. But surely expulsion is not the answer.
2: I'm afraid expulsion is the only answer. It's the opinion of the entire staff that Dexter is criminally insane. Sane.
3: That boy needs therapy. That boy needs therapy.
4: Lying down on the couch.
5: What does that mean?
4: You're a nut. You're crazy in the coconut.
5: What does that mean?
3: That boy needs therapy.
5: I'm gonna kill you.
3: That boy needs therapy.
5: Granny Gazoo, let's have it, you. How about I count three?
3: That boy needs therapy.
6: He was white as a sheet.
7: And he also made false teeth.

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1: Did I ever tell you the story about
2: cowboys
3: and midgets
4: and Indians
5: and frontier
6: psychiatrists? I felt strangely hypnotized.
7: I was in another world.
8: The world of 20,000 girls
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1: That boy needs therapy.
0: Purely psychosomatic.
1: That boy needs therapy.
0: You're lying down on the couch.
2: What does that mean?
0: You're a nut. You're crazy in the coconut.
2: What does that mean?
1: That boy needs therapy.
2: I'm gonna kill you.
1: That boy needs therapy.
2: Granny Gazoo, let's have a two. I wanna count three.
1: That boy needs therapy.
3: He was white as a sheet.
4: And he also made false teeth.

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1: A bird?
2: Yeah.
0: Sometimes a parrot talks.

Yeah, some birds are funny when they talk. Can you think of anything else?

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There's just so much goddamn weight on my shoulders. All I'm trying to do is

Jet Eye, last minute flight. I get in early, I was roused by the light. Back in the city, no longer my home.

Ha! Watch us revel in our liberty. Well, you can say what you like, but it doesn't change anything.